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Now listen to a composition of Saint Thyagaraja, Nada Lulude. In the rag, Kalyana Vasantam, set to Rubagatal.

Gama, Gama, Gama, Gama, Gama, Gama, Gama, Gama, Gama, Gama, Gama, Gama, Gama, Gama, Gama, Gama, Gama, Gama, Gama, Gama, Gama, Gama, Gama, Gama, Gama, Gama, Gama, Gama, Gama, Gama, Gama, Gama, Gama, 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Gama, Gama, Gama, Gama, Gama, Gama, Gama, Gama, Gama, Gama, Gama, Gama, Gama, Gama, Gama, Gama, Gama, Gama, Gama, Gama, Gama, Gama, Gama, Gama, Gama, Gama, Gama, Gama, G

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That was Teen Taal. 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

That was Ek Taal. You were listening to Tabla Solo by Zakir Hussain. Saringi Lehra was given by Sultan Khan. 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